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0: 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As long as I don't make this bone carbonized, I can test for the DNA.
1: 只要骨头不碳化，就可以测出 DNA。
2: 你问他手术有没有什么风险。
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